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0: Maroon 5 and This Love here on Love 107.1. Morning, it's Friday. Good to have you along. How are you feeling? Having a good one? Looking at some of the results overnight. How about this? A big upset. Ecuador defeated Germany 2-1 in the World Cup. The other results said Cote d'Ivoire 2 defeat Curaçao 0. Japan and Sweden tied 1-1. And then the Netherlands and Tunisia. It was 3 to Tunisia 1. So that means that the Netherlands are going to be going through. But for Germany, wow. What a result to be able to see that they went down. When you're looking at all the statistics of the group, Germany still going to go through top, Cote d'Ivoire second, and Ecuador most likely with that win are going to be going through in third position. Same with the Netherlands first, Japan second, and Sweden third. But big matches coming up this morning. It's going to be taking on Turkey and Australia taking on Paraguay.
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0: Can Boys Good. That's Belong Together here on Love 107.1. My name is Kitch here, and because it's Friday night, I always say that Friday night has got to be pizza night. And Papa John's and Toy Story 5 have landed, bringing movie-inspired flavours to your next meal. 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
2: Yeah, Kitch here this morning, and coming up after 7 o'clock, your chance to win movie tickets with our Love Pop Culture Quiz. And then after 8, Big Summer Surprises returns to win the ultimate staycation thanks to Papa John's, also Skechers at the Rixos Almarid. Russell Kamer.

0: That's another legend of music. 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
2: 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Let me tell you.

0: Meghan Trainor and Still Don't Care this morning here on Love 107.1. 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Could I ask for
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I think my hair stopped growing. Is that even a thing? 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Maybe it's a metaphor. Is it even that deep? I think my hair stopped growing. Or is it me? I called Phil a couple times. 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Sounds like good advice, but I just can't hear it right now.

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4: BBC News with Chris Barrow. Venezuela's interim president has been visiting the state of La Guaira, the area worst hit by Wednesday's two powerful back-to-back earthquakes. Delcy Rodriguez said the government's absolute priority was locating survivors trapped under the rubble. Venezuela's health ministry says the death toll from the earthquakes has now risen to at least 235. The United Nations humanitarian chief says his organization is coordinating the international aid response. King Charles has become the first British monarch to publish his tax bill. He paid $17 million on his private income in the tax year to April last year. The UN Shipping Agency has paused its programme to oversee hundreds of ships transiting the Strait of Hormuz after a cargo ship reported that it had come under attack. Two US officials have said that Iran fired on the vessel. The Kenyan authorities say 355 people have been arrested during demonstrations marking the Gen Z anti-government protests 2 years ago. In Nairobi, police fired tear gas at crowds. The US Supreme Court has struck down a law in Hawaii that required people to get express permission to take guns into private premises that are open to the public, like shops and hotels. It's the latest ruling by America's highest court in favour of gun rights and was backed by the Trump administration. At the World Cup, the Netherlands have secured top spot in Group F with a 3-1 victory over Tunisia. In the group's other match, Japan and Sweden battled out a 1-1 draw, which sees both teams qualify for the knockout phase. Earlier, there was a shock in Group E when Ecuador defeated Germany 2-1.
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0: Marsh, Mallow and Anne-Marie this morning on Love 107.1. Kitch here. Big game coming up tonight in the football. Norway take on France. Mbappe, Haaland. That's the match coming up at about 11 o'clock tonight, our time. The matches that are going on right now, Turkey, USA, it's 2-1 at halftime. Paraguay, Australia, nil all at halftime. But the big result overnight, Ecuador defeated Germany 2-1. Upsets are aplenty. But if you're going somewhere this weekend to watch the games, let me know. 0555 66 1071.
1: 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This is Love 107.1. 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
5: How you doing? My name is Eddie, and Dubai government employees are in for a lighter summer schedule. The Our Flexible Summer Initiative returns from June 29th to September 10th, splitting staff into two groups, one working shorter hours across 5 days, the other doing slightly longer Monday to Thursday shifts with Friday off entirely. It's designed to keep services running while giving employees a better work-life balance through the hotter months. And Etihad Park in Abu Dhabi now has a new name. It's now called Etihad Life. The iconic Abu Dhabi venue, which has hosted everyone from Madonna to Coldplay to Eminem since opening in 2009, is rebranding as part of a broader push to grow its entertainment offering. Owner Ithara also has a multi-million dirham redevelopment plan for 2027, covering infrastructure, hospitality, and premium viewing upgrades. Same great venue, bigger ambition. And last but not least, some travel news as the UAE has expanded its visa on arrival scheme to nationalities of Indonesia, the Philippines, Vietnam, Thailand, Kenya, and South Africa, effective from yesterday, June 25th. To be eligible, travelers need a valid residence permit from countries including the US, UK, EU, Australia, or Singapore. 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And that's your Click.
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0: Hey, morning. This is Kitchy on Love 107.1. As we're getting through this Friday morning, if you do want to reach out and get in contact with us, 0555 661 071. That's the number. If you want to be a part of Big Summer Surprises, we'll do it again after 9 o'clock this morning. So we're in that ultimate staycation. The Big Summer Surprises from Skechers, Papa John's and the Rixos Almarid Russell Kamer. Got daily prizes on the way of movie tickets and some vouchers as well to go to some of your favourite restaurants. But that's ultimate staycation for the Big Summer Surprises at the Rixos Almarid Russell Kamer. 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
1: Hey, I'm Lachlan Kitchen with a sports update to results overnight in the FIFA World Cup. A lot of surprises, mainly Ecuador 2 defeating Germany 1 in Group E. It was Cote d'Ivoire 2 over Curaçao 0. And in Group F, Japan, Sweden 1-1. And Tunisia went down to the Netherlands 3-1. To the matches coming up tonight, the big one at 11 p.m. in Boston for Group I. It is France taking on Norway. Erling Haaland versus Mbappe. Senegal take on Iraq in the other match in Group I. The matches continue overnight with Cape Verde versus Saudi Arabia. Uruguay versus Spain, that's Group H. And then at 7 o'clock tomorrow morning, Egypt take on Iran and New Zealand take on Belgium.
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6: Hey Kitchy, good to have you along. 0555 6 1 0 7 1. Ren is in from 9 o'clock this morning, and also from 4. Eddie's got more chances with the Love Pop Culture Quiz to win tickets to Vox Cinemas. We'll do that again after 8 if you're looking to win. 21 Pilots right now. This is Stressed Out this morning for Friday. Weekend is around the corner on Love.

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3: As the mercury rises, keep an eye on the weather to stay cool.
4: Heating up today to highs of around about 36 degrees, lows of 30, much the same for Saturday and Sunday. Humidity hovering around 58%, and right now it is 32 degrees.
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2: BBC News with Chris Barrow. Venezuela's interim president has been visiting the state of La Guaira, the area worst hit by Wednesday's two powerful back-to-back earthquakes. Delcy Rodriguez said the government's absolute priority was locating survivors trapped under the rubble. Venezuela's health ministry says the death toll from the earthquakes has now risen to at least 235. The United Nations humanitarian chief says his organization is coordinating the international aid response. King Charles has become the first British monarch to publish his tax bill. He paid $17 million on his private income in the tax year to April last year. The UN shipping agency has paused its programme to oversee hundreds of ships transiting the Strait of Hormuz after a cargo ship reported that it had come under attack. Two US officials have said that Iran fired on the vessel. The Kenyan authorities say 355 people have been arrested during demonstrations marking the Gen Z anti-government protests 2 years ago. In Nairobi, police fired tear gas at crowds. The US Supreme Court has struck down a law in Hawaii that required people to get express permission to take guns into private premises that are open to the public, like shops and hotels. It's the latest ruling by America's highest court in favour of gun rights and was backed by the Trump administration. At the World Cup, the Netherlands have secured top spot in Group F with a 3-1 victory over Tunisia. In the group's other match, Japan and Sweden battled out a 1-1 draw, which sees both teams qualify for the knockout phase. Earlier, there was a shock in Group E when Ecuador defeated Germany 2-1.
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3: How you doing? My name is Eddie, and Dubai government employees are in for a lighter summer schedule. The Our Flexible Summer Initiative returns from June 29th to September 10th, splitting staff into two groups, one working shorter hours across 5 days, the other doing slightly longer Monday to Thursday shifts with Friday off entirely. It's designed to keep services running while giving employees a better work-life balance through the hotter months. And Etihad Park in Abu Dhabi now has a new name. It's now called Etihad Life. The iconic Abu Dhabi venue, which has hosted everyone from Madonna to Coldplay to Eminem since opening in 2009, is rebranding as part of a broader push to grow its entertainment offering. Owner Ithara also has a multi-million dirham redevelopment plan for 2027, covering infrastructure, hospitality, and premium viewing upgrades. Same great venue, bigger ambition. And last but not least, some travel news as the UAE has expanded its visa on arrival scheme to nationalities of Indonesia, the Philippines, Vietnam, Thailand, Kenya, and South Africa, effective from yesterday, June 25th. To be eligible, travelers need a valid residence permit from countries including the US, UK, EU, Australia, or Singapore. A 14-day visa costs 100 dirhams and can be extended once, while a 60-day stay is available for 250 dirhams with no extension options. And that's your click.
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0: Olivia Rodrigo and Drop Dead on Love 107.1. Catch you this morning. How are you going? If you want to get along and go to the cinemas at Vox Cinemas with our Love Pop Culture Quiz question, well, yeah, we'll give you this question about the 1990s movies. In the 1990 Christmas classic Home Alone, what was the surname of Kevin's family? What was Kevin's last name? Was it A, McKenzie? Was it B, McAllister? Or was it D, McCarthy? In the 1990s Christmas movie Home Alone, what is the name of Kevin's family when they flew off? Where did they go? He was in Chicago. They went somewhere else. I can't remember. But it was A, McKenzie, B, McAllister, or C, McCarthy. What's the answer? Let us know. 0555-661071. Bring me that
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0: one from Miles Smith. That's Gold this morning on Love 107.1. How are you? This is Kitch here. And thanks very much to a few people who seemed to be tricked by this one. In the 1990 Christmas classic movie Home Alone, what was the surname of Kevin's family? Was it A, McKenzie, B, McAllister, or was it C, McCarthy? Thanks very much to a lot of people who messaged in. It was Lucy who got it right by saying it was Kevin McAllister. So congratulations. You got the Vox tickets to go see. Everyone seemingly says Toy Story 5 is the movie to go see. But more chances to get along to the movies, to the flicks. Eddie's got them in Love the Drive from 4. Could I ask
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Gladys, only girl in the world this morning on Love 107.1. How you going? This is Kitch here this morning, and we've got a few more completed games in the FIFA World Cup 26 overnight. This morning's matches were in Group D that saw Turkey defeat the United States 3-2. Paraguay and Australia have a nil-all draw, meaning from that group of Group D, the United States and Australia go through. It was a bit more interesting earlier on with one of the biggest upsets in the tournament. Ecuador 2 defeated Germany 1. Ecuador stunned Germany to secure progression as one of the third place teams. While Germany, well, they made it through, but I think a lot of people that come up against them might feel a little bit more confident. Ivory Coast 2 over Curacao 0. The Netherlands 3-1 over Tunisia as the Dutch wrapped up the top spot in Group F. And Japan's unbeaten group campaign continues as it was a 1-1 result with Sweden. 11 o'clock tonight is the big match to hang out for. That is Norway versus France. And we'll keep you updated on Love 107.1.

0: That's another legend of music. Back into time. Back into time. 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

0: from Jelly Roll and Run It this morning on Love 107.1 Kitchie. The WhatsApp number is 0555 66 1071 if you would like to get yourself off to the Russell Kamer Rixos to enjoy the ultimate staycation. Your next chance is with the big summer surprises. We're going to be playing our vacation word game just after night.
1: 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All day, all day. 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

0: Neo's Miss Independent this morning on Love 107.1. This is Kitsch here. The WhatsApp number 0555 661071. I see that Etihad Park has officially been renamed Etihad Live, which is a great new chapter in one of the UAE's best live entertainment venues. It's a great place to be. I remember saw Coldplay performing there. The Stones played there, I think, in 2014. The Weeknd, Rihanna, Eminem. But it's now going to be renamed Etihad Live rather than Etihad Park. It's also the home this year to many of the SLM after race concerts after the Abu Dhabi Grand Prix. So that's the one located on Yas Island. Changing its name, Etihad Park has now been officially renamed Etihad Live going forward. I think it's a good name change.
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1: As the mercury rises, keep an eye on the weather to stay cool.
0: Heading up today to highs of around about 36 degrees, lows of 30, much the same for Saturday and Sunday. Humidity hovering around 58%, and right now it is 32 degrees.
1: 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Whoa.

was in town last year. Akon and Don't Matter on Love 107.1. This is Kitsch here. I got to say a big hi to Martin and Philippa, who are heading off for a bit of an early staycation this weekend, making their way down to Abu Dhabi. Enjoy that. I want to get down there. I think my next staycation, I want to go out to Fujairah, but I want to take the Etihad Rail. I think it only opens next week from Abu Dhabi. I'm looking forward to that when it opens up. More chances to get a staycation to go to the Rixos Russell Kamer. We'll do that with the big summer surprises returning after nine. Katy Perry now. This is Firework on Love.

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2: BBC News with Chris Barrow. Venezuela's interim president has been visiting the state of La Guaira, the area worst hit by Wednesday's two powerful back-to-back earthquakes. Delcy Rodriguez said the government's absolute priority was locating survivors trapped under the rubble. Venezuela's health ministry says the death toll from the earthquakes has now risen to at least 235. The United Nations humanitarian chief says his organization is coordinating the international aid response. King Charles has become the first British monarch to publish his tax bill. He paid $17 million on his private income in the tax year to April last year. The UN Shipping Agency has paused its programme to oversee hundreds of ships transiting the Strait of Hormuz after a cargo ship reported that it had come under attack. Two US officials have said that Iran fired on the vessel. The Kenyan authorities say 355 people have been arrested during demonstrations marking the Gen Z anti-government protests 2 years ago. In Nairobi, police fired tear gas at crowds. The US Supreme Court has struck down a law in Hawaii that required people to get express permission to take guns into private premises that are open to the public, like shops and hotels. It's the latest ruling by America's highest court in favour of gun rights and was backed by the Trump administration. At the World Cup, the Netherlands have secured top spot in Group F with a 3-1 victory over Tunisia. In the group's other match, Japan and Sweden battled out a 1-1 draw, which sees both teams qualify for the knockout phase. Earlier, there was a shock in Group E when Ecuador defeated Germany 2-1.
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0: Clean Bandit and Zara Larsson together here on Love 107.1. My name is Kitch. Great to have you here for this Friday morning. If you're looking forward to having a great weekend, let us know what you're up to. 0555 661 071. Or if you want to get out and enjoy the Rixos Alma Reid Russell Kamer, thanks to all of our great friends, everyone from Papa John's to Skechers, we want to play the vacation word game. All you have to do is send us through the WhatsApp 0555 661 071 to play.
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7: 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And Etihad Park in Abu Dhabi now has a new name. It's now called Etihad Life. 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
1: Well, the matches are over for this morning for the FIFA World Cup. Interesting results. Turkey defeating the USA 3-2. That means the USA topped the group, with Turkey already being eliminated from Group D. Paraguay and Australia held on for a nil-all draw, meaning Australia qualified directly in second place to the round of 32, and Paraguay are sweating on other results. To the matches overnight, the upset was in Group E, Ecuador defeating Germany 2-1 to see Ecuador now be in a position to make it through to the round of 32. Germany still topping the group. It was Curaçao losing to Cote d'Ivoire 2-0 in the other match in Group E. To Group F, the Netherlands defeated Tunisia 3-1, and Japan and Sweden held on for a 1-1 draw, meaning Japan continue their unbeaten run. Tonight, the biggest match is at 11 p.m. It is Norway and Erling Haaland up against France's

letting Japan continue their unbeaten run. Tonight, the biggest match is at 11 p.m. It is Norway and Erling Haaland up against France's Mbappe. That match, one of the best coming up in a big weekend of FIFA World Cup 26 action. Love 107.1.

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4: Yeah, this is Kitch here this morning. Thanks for joining us, 0555-661-071, as we play another edition of our Big Summer Surprises Word Game.
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4: The Big Summer Surprises is giving the two of you a chance to go on the shortlist today, thanks to Papa John's Skechers and also the Rixos Almyrid Ras Al Khaimah, our vacation word game. I'm going to give you a word with some spaces in it. I need you to call out your names once I've completed the whole word, okay? And the first one through could be there. So, guys, good luck. This one, I think this might be a bit of a tough one. So the word is S-U space... S-E space. What is the vacation word game? S-U space. S-E space. Yeah, Roxy, what is it?
6: Sunset.
4: It is sunset. Well done. That means you're the winner. Congratulations. Mahma, what happened? Where were you? A bit slow this morning. No, you're not there anymore, mate. Oh, look, it doesn't matter anyway. Well done to you, Roxy. You're on the standby list. Congratulations.
6: Thank you so much, Keith. Appreciate
4: it. And we do appreciate everyone who sent through messages. If you didn't win, don't worry. More chances to win on Monday with Big Summer Surprises thanks to Skechers, Papa John's and the Rixos Almyrid Ras Al Khaimah.
3: 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All day. 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

You and I. Henry Moody's Miss You here on Love 107.1. This is Kitchy. Thanks for those messages that are coming through. A few people wanted to win the big summer surprise. More chances again. We'll do it again Monday morning. But we're getting more of your messages about what you're doing on the weekend. Thanks to Ricky. She sent through a message saying, we're doing a bit of a staycation. My husband and I wanted to go away to Fujairah. He just wants to stay and watch the football. I agree. I mean, it's Norway versus France tonight at 11. What are you up to this weekend? Let us know. 0555 661071. Gaga now. This is Poker Face on Love.

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0: 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As the mercury rises, keep an eye on the weather to stay cool.
2: Heading up today to highs of around about 36 degrees, lows of 30, much the same for Saturday and Sunday. Humidity hovering around 58%, and right now it is 32 degrees.
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1: I had a dream.

How good's Billie Eilish? Everything I Wanted on Love 107.1. I haven't seen her new documentary yet, the one that's been directed by James Cameron, who did, like, Titanic and Avatar. Heard it's really good. Ren's in from 10. Eddie's got more chances to win tickets to go to the movies with the Big Love Pop Culture Quiz with Love the Drive. Green Day now on Love.

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2: BBC News with Chris Barrow. Venezuela's interim president has been visiting the state of La Guaira, the area worst hit by Wednesday's two powerful back-to-back earthquakes. Delcy Rodriguez said the government's absolute priority was locating survivors trapped under the rubble. Venezuela's health ministry says the death toll from the earthquakes has now risen to at least 235. The United Nations humanitarian chief says his organization is coordinating the international aid response. King Charles has become the first British monarch to publish his tax bill. He paid $17 million on his private income in the tax year to April last year. The UN shipping agency has paused its programme to oversee hundreds of ships transiting the Strait of Hormuz after a cargo ship reported that it had come under attack. Two US officials have said that Iran fired on the vessel. The Kenyan authorities say 355 people have been arrested during demonstrations marking the Gen Z anti-government protests 2 years ago. In Nairobi, police fired tear gas at crowds. The US Supreme Court has struck down a law in Hawaii that required people to get express permission to take guns into private premises that are open to the public, like shops and hotels. It's the latest ruling by America's highest court in favour of gun rights and was backed by the Trump administration. At the World Cup, the Netherlands have secured top spot in Group F with a 3-1 victory over Tunisia. In the group's other match, Japan and Sweden battled out a 1-1 draw, which sees both teams qualify for the knockout phase. Earlier, there was a shock in Group E when Ecuador defeated Germany 2-1.
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6: Are you ready?
7: Good morning, this is Ren. It's 10 a.m. on your Friday, the 26th of June. It's a special day, by the way. 26, 6, 26. If you are proposing to someone, it's the best day to do. If you are marrying someone, it's the best day to do. Many of people get married on this day because for them, it's a nice date. 26, 6, 26. Maybe you're having your baby today. Anyway, if you are doing anything, let me know on 0555-66-1071.
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3: Hey, I'm Lachlan Kitchen with The Click. First of all, to local news, and Dubai's decision to reintroduce flexible summer working hours for government employees has reignited debate over whether private sector employees in the UAE could eventually adopt similar arrangements. The Our Flexible Summer Initiative, running until September 10, allows government entities to implement one or two working models designed to balance employee well-being with operational continuity. The move has sparked renewed discussion about whether similar flexible working arrangements could extend beyond the public sector. The entertainment news, and music legend Lionel Richie was compelled to cut short the opening night of his highly anticipated 26-city North American tour due to health concerns. The 77-year-old singer was performing at the Grand Casino Arena in St. Paul on Thursday when he began to show signs of distress after approximately 1 hour on stage. And in tech news, Apple is going to be raising the prices of iPads and MacBooks, saying it could no longer shield customers from soaring memory and storage chip costs driven by the AI industry's data center build-out. The move does not affect Apple's iPhone at this stage. More on The Click in an hour.
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0: 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As the mercury rises, keep an eye on the weather to stay cool.
1: Hey, it's Ren. It's 37 degrees at the moment, but it feels like 40. Humidity is at 32%. Sunset is happening at 7:12 p.m. Dubai time.
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2: Look, if you had one shot, one opportunity to seize everything you ever wanted in one moment, would you capture it?

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I actually memorized some lyrics of it because as well, Eminem, when I was growing up, when I was young, I used to buy his cassettes and listen to the lyrics on the paper that was in the cassette, and I used to repeat and repeat and repeat, and back in the time I used to remember all the words. Right now, no, but it's he's one of the artists that I used to love listening to when I grew up. Now from him to another track. I love it, I love it, I love it. Love 107.1.

Loyal, Chris Brown, Lil Wayne, and Tyga. Here on Love 107.1, part of the Fun Asia Network. This is Ren, hope you're doing well. I want you to go to our social media page at Love Radio UAE and see how you can participate in the big summer surprises. You could be winning a staycation in Ras Al Khaimah. You could be as well winning something huge for F&B vouchers, movie tickets, and much more. Go check it out.

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0: 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All day, all day. 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
2: BBC News with Danielle Yawowiecka. Venezuela's health minister says at least 235 people are now known to have died in Wednesday's powerful back-to-back earthquakes. Some who died are foreigners. A large number of people are still unaccounted for. The country's interim president, Delcy Rodriguez, said that the priority was finding survivors. King Charles has become the first British monarch to publish his tax bill. He paid $17 million on his private income in the tax year ending last April. He's also revealed he will not move into Buckingham Palace but remain at Clarence House. A former high-ranking official in Ukraine's security service has been convicted of treason and sentenced to life in prison for passing information to Russia. Ukraine's chief prosecutor said Colonel Dmytro Kozyura was paid by Moscow to pass on state secrets, including military unit locations. A New York City housing board has voted to freeze rents for about 1 million regulated apartments for up to 2 years, delivering a key campaign promise of Mayor Zoran Mamdani. The decision was greeted with cheers by tenants. Japan Airlines and All Nippon Airways have cancelled more than 100 flights scheduled for Friday as two tropical storms are approaching Japan. Japan's weather agency has advised evacuations in some areas because of the risk of flooding and landslides. At the World Cup in Group D, Australia and Paraguay have both qualified for the knockouts after a scoreless draw. In the other game, Turkey, who were already eliminated, have beaten co-hosts the United States 3-2. The US top the group, nevertheless. Researchers have used artificial intelligence and imaging technology to read a carbonised rolled-up papyrus scroll that was burned during the eruption of Mount Vesuvius. It's the first time such a scroll has been read in its entirety. Dating back about 2,000 years, the scroll is one of the oldest recovered from a library in Herculaneum. BBC World News.
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6: Are you ready?
7: Good morning. This is Ren. It's 11 a.m. on your Friday. It's a very special date. 26/6/26. Yes. I don't know what are you planning for today, but you should do something nice. Whether you want to send a message to someone, say hello to someone you haven't heard them for so long, send a cute voice note to me, maybe you want to admit something to Habibi, something nice, right? Do it today. Anyway, I'm here with you until 2 p.m. Get in touch with me on 0555-66-1071.
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0: One Love, Blue. Here on Love 107.1, part of the Fun Asia Network. Good morning, this is Ren. Who doesn't love Blue? One of a kind. Well, up next, I'm gonna be playing for you a track that Taylor Swift wrote for the new Toy Story 5. I don't know if you've watched it, but I know lots of my friends did. Especially the ones with kids.
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0: Talking about I Knew It, I Knew You, Taylor Swift from Toy Story 5 is on the way. Let me know if you're planning to go and watch the movie this weekend. 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
4: Hey, I'm Lachlan Kitchen with The Click. First of all, to local news, and Dubai's decision to reintroduce flexible summer working hours for government employees has reignited debate over whether private sector employees in the UAE could eventually adopt similar arrangements. The Our Flexible Summer Initiative, running until September 10, allows government entities to implement one or two working models designed to balance employee well-being with operational continuity. The move has sparked renewed discussion about whether similar flexible working arrangements could extend beyond the public sector. The entertainment news and music legend Lionel Richie was compelled to cut short the opening night of his highly anticipated 26-city North American tour due to health concerns. The 77-year-old singer was performing at the Grand Casino Arena in St. Paul on Thursday when he began to show signs of distress after approximately 1 hour on stage. And in tech news, Apple is going to be raising the prices of iPads and MacBooks, saying it could no longer shield customers from soaring memory and storage chip costs driven by the AI industry's data center build-out. The move does not affect Apple's iPhone at this stage. More on The Click in an hour.
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0: Beyonce, Texas Hold'em here on Love 107.1, part of the Fun Asia Network. Morning to you. This is Ren. And yesterday we talked about the Philippines nationals and the visa on arrival news. Today I'm going to be telling you about something else. The UAE has expanded its visa on arrival scheme to nationals of other countries. If you haven't heard the news yet, I'm going to be telling you more about it. Specific people from specific countries are going to be eligible to a visa on arrival scheme. I'm going to be telling you more about it. Stick around and let me know if you require anyway a visa when you arrive, to apply for it before, online or with an agency, or you normally get a visa on arrival. Get in touch on 0555-66-1071. Could I ask for something more?
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0: Hey, I'm Lachlan Kitchen with a sports update to results overnight in the FIFA World Cup. A lot of surprises, mainly Ecuador 2 defeating Germany 1 in Group E. It was Cote d'Ivoire 2 over Curaçao 0. And in Group F, Japan, Sweden 1 all, and Tunisia went down to the Netherlands at 3-1. To the matches coming up tonight, the big one at 11 p.m. in Boston for Group I. It is France taking on Norway. Erling Haaland versus Mbappe. Senegal take on Iraq in the other match in Group I. And the matches continue overnight with Cape Verde versus Saudi Arabia, Uruguay versus Spain, that's Group H. And then at 7 o'clock tomorrow morning, Egypt take on Iran and New Zealand take on Belgium.
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Calvin Harris and John Newman here on Love 107.1, part of the Fun Asia Network. Very good morning to you. This is Ren, and if you are nationals of the following countries, you are some lucky people. The UAE has expanded its visit on arrival scheme to nationals of Indonesia, the Philippines, Vietnam, Thailand, Kenya, and South Africa. Those with ordinary passports are eligible as long as they have valid residence permits from the US, EU, UK, Singapore, Japan, Korea, Australia, New Zealand, or Canada. The fees for 14-day stay will be 100 dirhams, while it will cost 250 dirhams for 60-day stay. It will come into effect from June the 25th, which is yesterday. The Federal Authority for Identity, Citizenship, Customs and Port Security added that the 14-day visa may be extended once while the holders are in the UAE, whereas the 60-day visa is issued for a single stay and can't be extended. Once the visa expires, travelers are required to depart the country, failure to which will see a daily overstay fine of 50 dirhams. Let me know if you come from any of these countries, how this news found you. Get in touch on 0555 66 1071.

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8: As the mercury rises, keep an eye on the weather to stay cool.
9: Hey, very good morning. This is Ren. It's 11:37 a.m. right now. Outside is 38 degrees, but it feels like 41 degrees. Humidity at the moment is at 31%. The highest of temperatures today is going to be 40 degrees and the lowest 30. Tonight, sunset is happening at 7:12 p.m. Dubai time.
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0: Hello again. So today I'm telling you about a beautiful lady inside out. She is an American singer, songwriter, and pianist, a classically trained pianist. She began composing songs at the age of 12 and was signed by Columbia Records at 15 years old. And then after disputes with the label, she signed with J Records to release her debut studio album, Songs in a Minor, in 2001. Met with critical acclaim and commercial success, the album sold over 12 million copies worldwide and won 5 awards at the 44th Annual Grammy Awards. It contained the Billboard Hot 100 number one single, Fallen, that I'm gonna be playing for you up next. And her second album, The Diary of Her Name, in 2003, was met with continued success. Let's hear all about it from her.
2: You know, you want to protect what might go wrong. And so I find that I do that sometimes, which maybe is what happened when you just rattled off all those things. And I was a little bit like, that is so crazy and weird and strange and amazing at the same time.
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4: BBC News with Danielle Jaworowiecka. At least 235 people are now known to have died in Venezuela's back-to-back earthquakes. Many are still unaccounted for as rescue teams try to find survivors in the rubble of collapsed buildings. A former high-ranking official in Ukraine's security service has been sentenced to life in prison after he was convicted of treason. Dmytro Kozyura was found guilty of passing state secrets to Russia, including the location of military units. Overnight Russian attacks on eastern Ukraine have killed at least 4 civilians. Local officials say 2 died in the Kharkiv region, 1 in Donetsk and another in Zaporizhia from a combination of air and artillery strikes. Hundreds of thousands of people in Japan have been ordered to evacuate their homes due to the risk of flooding and landslides as 2 tropical storms approach. Japan Airlines and All Nippon Airways have cancelled 120 flights. Much of Europe is experiencing another day of soaring temperatures as the heatwave is moving eastward. It's now reached Croatia, Germany, Luxembourg and Switzerland. A New York City housing board has voted to freeze rents for about 1 million regulated apartments for up to 2 years. The move was a key campaign promise of Mayor Zoran Mamdani. At the World Cup in Group D, Australia and Paraguay have both qualified for the knockouts after a scoreless draw. In the other game, Turkey, who were already eliminated, have beaten co-hosts the United States 3-2. The US topped the group nevertheless. Researchers have used artificial intelligence and imaging technology to read a carbonised rolled-up papyrus scroll that was burned during the eruption of Mount Vesuvius. Dating back about 2,000 years, the scroll is one of the oldest recovered from a library in Herculaneum, which was buried under ash along with Pompeii. The text contains references to Stoic philosophy and discusses concepts ranging from ethics to art. BBC News.
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8: Good afternoon, this is Ren, hope you're doing great. Today is a very special day, 26-6-26. So make a wish and hopefully it's going to be a great day with new starts and new pages and new doors to you if you're waiting for some signs. I'm here with you until 2 p.m, lots of great news on the way and great music too. 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

0: and struggling to make things right. 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

0: Easier 5 seconds of summer. Here on Love 107.1, part of the Fun Asia Network. Afternoon to you, this is Ren. Since we're talking about summer, well, Emirates is issuing summer travel alert for Dubai passengers. Some details you need to know if you're planning a summer getaway, if you're flying out of Dubai in the coming weeks, consider leaving home a little earlier than usual. I'm going to be telling you more details about what Emirates has issued, but now let's play some music. Meanwhile, I want you to tell me if you're traveling. Get in touch on 0555-66-1071. Where are you going to? Are you a person that needs a visa to the places you're going to, or your passport let you go wherever you want? On the way, Ella Langley, Be Her. But first, we've got Kitsch on the click.
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3: Hey, I'm Lachlan Kitchen with The Click. First of all, to local news, and Dubai's decision to reintroduce flexible summer working hours for government employees has reignited debate over whether private sector employees in the UAE could eventually adopt similar arrangements. The Our Flexible Summer Initiative, running until September 10, allows government entities to implement one or two working models designed to balance employee well-being with operational continuity. The move has sparked renewed discussion about whether similar flexible working arrangements could extend beyond the public sector. To entertainment news, and music legend Lionel Richie was compelled to cut short the opening night of his highly anticipated 26-city North American tour due to health concerns. The 77-year-old singer was performing at the Grand Casino Arena in St. Paul on Thursday when he began to show signs of distress after approximately 1 hour on stage. And in tech news, Apple is going to be raising the prices of iPads and MacBooks, saying it could no longer shield customers from soaring memory and storage chip costs driven by the AI industry's data center build-out. The move does not affect Apple's iPhone at this stage. More on The Click in an hour.
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0: Coolio and LV here on Love 107.1. Afternoon to you and happy Friday, 26/6/26 here on Love. I'm Ren, and if you're planning a summer getaway, well, Emirates has issued a travel advisory ahead of the busy holiday season, warning you to expect heavier crowds at Dubai International Airport. So to avoid last-minute stress and long queues, the airline has shared several important tips for travelers. One of them is to arrive early to avoid delays. Definitely, this is the most important thing. Emirates is urging passengers to arrive at Dubai International Airport at least 3 hours before their scheduled departure time. With passenger numbers expected to surge during the summer travel rush, security screening, immigration procedures, and airport processing times could take longer than normal. So you should also ensure you reach your boarding gates at least 60 minutes before departure. Summer travel demand continues to rise. The airport experienced record-breaking traffic during the same period last year, welcoming 24.2 million passengers between July and September. You need to use your Emirates early check-in services if you can. So to help you save time and avoid queues, Emirates recommends using the range of early check-in options. 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Other than that, you can, if you prefer to complete airport formalities before arriving at DXB, you can also use Emirates City check-in locations. They have an Ajman that operates around the clock, while the Emirates City check-in and travel store at ICD Brookfield Place is currently open daily from 8 a.m. to 10 a.m. Other than that, you need to keep your booking information updated. So Emirates is also reminding you to review and update your contact details through the Manage Your Booking section before traveling. Doing so ensures travelers, you exactly, receive important flight notifications, schedule changes, and other travel updates directly from the airline. So let me know, where's your next destination? Are you traveling Emirates? Where are you heading? What's your plan for the summer? 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
1: As the mercury rises, keep an eye on the weather to stay cool.
2: Good afternoon, this is Ren. It's 12:24 p.m. Currently in the UAE, 26 outside is 39 degrees, feels like 43 degrees, plenty of sunshine. The lowest today is going to be 30 and the highest 40. At the moment, humidity is at 31%. Sunset is happening at 7:12.

0: is that I want to talk about. What I want to talk about exactly is what is happening in the FIFA World Cup, that all eyes are on it. What's happening tonight? And what happened yesterday? And what's gonna happen over the weekend? A lot of action. Groups are advancing, nations are advancing, and others are staying behind. I'm gonna give you all the details later on with the stats, but I want you to tell me, who are you rooting for? Get in touch on 0555 66 1071.
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What makes you beautiful? One Direction. Here on Love 107.1. Fan of the Fun Asia Network. Hope you're doing great. This is Ren, and plenty of details.

0: That's another legend of music. Back into time. Back into time. With E and.
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3: Hey, good afternoon. This is Ren. It's 12:36 p.m. right now. Let's see what's happening outside. In Abu Dhabi, it looks fine. Only bit of delays around the Musafah area and the Mohammed bin Zayed city heading towards Al Khalij Al Arabi Street. In Dubai, lots of delays around the JLT and the Gardens area on Garden Sabha, which is now called differently than Garden Sabha, as we know, heading towards First Al Khail. If we're talking about the E44 heading from Al Barsha, let's go towards Al Barsha, heading towards Al Barsha First and Al Khoz. There's a bit of traffic. There's a crash reported around Al Sirkal Avenue after Al Manara, heading towards Al Safa. And on the E611, I see lots of delays in between Al Awira and Al Saj'a. Another crash reported in between Al Barari and Dubai Silicon Oasis on the E311. And another accident in between Dubai Creek Harbour and Dubai Festival City, going towards Sharjah and then Ajman. Please drive safely. If you spot anything else, drop me a text on 7001.
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0: Can't Get You Out of My Head. Kylie Minogue here on Love 107.1, part of the Financial Network. Hope you're doing great. This is Ren, and the FIFA World Cup is the thing we're all talking about at the moment, definitely. So let's begin with the most important thing. Who is playing tonight? Other than Shakira, that is going to be doing an amazing job at the halftime closing for the first time ever. Tonight is the night. If you are a lover of France team, this is a big evening for you. Norway and France are playing at 11 p.m. from Group I. And then at the same Group I, now they play at the same moment, 11 p.m., Senegal and Iraq. Then by 4 a.m., Group H are playing Cabo Verde and Saudi Arabia, and Uruguay and Spain by 4 a.m. If you like to wake up early, Group G is waiting for you. Belgium and New Zealand. It's a great game. It's going to be by 7 a.m. You can have breakfast. Egypt and as well Iran at 7 a.m. And then tomorrow is going to be another day. Evening of Saturday, beginning of Sunday by 1 a.m. England and Panama, Croatia and Ghana, 1 a.m. And then Colombia and Portugal, 3:30 a.m. And Congo and Uzbekistan as well. And then Sunday evening, we're going to see, or not Sunday evening, Sunday morning by 6 a.m. on the breakfast, Austria and Algeria and Jordan and Argentina. And by 11 p.m., South Africa and Canada and Brazil and Japan at 9 p.m. So it's a big thing that is happening. Groups are playing at the same time in the round of 32. Who are you rooting for? Who do you want to see reaching the quarters? Let's begin with before the finals and last. Who do you want to see in the quarters? Get in touch on 0555-66-1071. FIFA World Cup is making headlines.
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Locked Out of Heaven, Bruno Mars, here on Love 107.1, part of the Fun Asia Network. Afternoon to you, this is Ren. And up next, I'm gonna be playing for you a great track from the one and only Michael Jackson. Meanwhile, I wanna know if you've watched the movie Michael or not. I didn't make it yet, but if you did, maybe you're lucky. Get in touch and let me know on 0555 66 1071. Who is it? Here on Love.

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2: BBC News with Jane Steele. Thousands of people have spent a second night outdoors in Venezuela as rescuers race against time to reach survivors under the rubble after Wednesday's twin earthquakes. At least 235 people are known to have died. A former high-ranking official in Ukraine's security service has been sentenced to life in prison after he was convicted of treason. Dmytro Kozyura was found guilty of passing state secrets to Russia, including the location of military units. Overnight Russian attacks on eastern Ukraine have killed at least four civilians. Local officials say two died in the Kharkiv region, one in Donetsk and another in Zaporizhia, from a combination of air and artillery strikes. Hundreds of thousands of people in Japan have been ordered to evacuate their homes due to the risk of flooding and landslides as two tropical storms approach. 120 flights have been cancelled. South Korea's former First Lady Kim Gun-hee has been sentenced to 7 years in prison for bribery. The court in Seoul said she'd used her status as a presidential spouse to sell official positions for high-value jewellery, bags and paintings. Shares have fallen in trading in Asia amid concerns that a possible bubble in the tech sector could soon burst. South Korea's KOSPI index fell more than 8%, having seen wild swings in recent days. A New York City housing board has voted to freeze rents for about 1 million regulated apartments for up to 2 years. The move was a key campaign promise of Mayor Zoran Mamdani. Researchers have used artificial intelligence and imaging technology to read a carbonized, rolled-up papyrus scroll that was burned during the eruption of Mount Vesuvius. Dating back about 2,000 years, the scroll is one of the oldest recovered from a library in Herculaneum, which was buried under ash along with Pompeii. The text discusses concepts ranging from ethics to art.
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6: Good afternoon, this is Ren. It's a very special day and date, 26-6-26. And it's 1 p.m. right now on your Friday. The weekend is here. 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Let's kick off this hour with NSYNC. Bye, bye, bye.
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2: Hey, I'm Lachlan Kitchen with The Click. First of all, to local news, and Dubai's decision to reintroduce flexible summer working hours for government employees has reignited debate over whether private sector employees in the UAE could eventually adopt similar arrangements. The Our Flexible Summer Initiative, running until September 10, allows government entities to implement one or two working models designed to balance employee well-being with operational continuity. The move has sparked renewed discussion about whether similar flexible working arrangements could extend beyond the public sector. The entertainment news, and music legend Lionel Richie was compelled to cut short the opening night of his highly anticipated 26-city North American tour due to health concerns. The 77-year-old singer was performing at the Grand Casino Arena in St. Paul on Thursday when he began to show signs of distress after approximately 1 hour on stage. And in tech news, Apple is going to be raising the prices of iPads and MacBooks, saying it could no longer shield customers from soaring memory and storage chip costs driven by the AI industry's data center build-out. The move does not affect Apple's iPhone at this stage. More on The Click in an hour.
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Repeat it. Martin Garrix and Ed Sheeran here on Love 107.1. Part of the Fun Asia Network. Hope you're doing great. This is Ren. This track took 12 years to be released. Yes, they did it together, and it wasn't released until today, I mean until this year in May 2026, because of record problems and so on. But it was through a voice note that Ed Sheeran sent to Martin Garrix, and through the voice note they came up with the idea and they worked on it. Initially it was supposed to be named Rewind Repeated as the chorus, but then when they released it they named it Repeated. So many fans all over the festivals and so on, specifically with Martin Garrix at Ushuaia Ibiza, they tried to Shazam it, and they were asking about the song, where can we find it? They weren't able to find it, and finally they got a gift. Repeated, Martin Garrix and Ed Sheeran, from them to Will Smith, Man in Black, here on Love.

0: 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I want every bit of you. 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
5: Hey, good afternoon, this is Ren. It's 1:24 p.m. right now in Abu Dhabi. There's a bit of traffic around the Mohammed bin Zayed City and the Zayed City heading towards the Khalifa area, but no accidents reported. Moving to Dubai, lots of delays around Al Safa 1 and Al Safa 2 as well. There's a crash reported after Muhaisna heading towards Al Zahia. Lots of delays on the E11, a crash reported after Al Rigga and Deira heading towards Al Khan, and another one from Hayy Al Qasimiyah towards Ajman passing by Sharjah. Please drive safely, and if you spot anything else, drop me a text on 7001.
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1: I'm Lachlan Kitchen. Ecuador reached the World Cup knockout stage in dramatic fashion as they came from behind to beat Germany in New Jersey and set up a potential meeting with England. They had not scored a goal in their first two games, a draw with Curaçao and a defeat by Ivory Coast, but finally showed the talent they possess as they took advantage of a lackluster display from Germany, who had already topped Group E. The result is bad news for Scotland as it reduces their chances of qualifying as one of the best third-place finishers. Ecuador 2, Germany 1. Ivory Coast reached the knockout stages for the first time in World Cup history thanks to a Nicolas Pepe double as they eliminated Minnow's Curaçao. The Ivorians needed just a point to reach the round of 32, having exited at the group stage in their three previous World Cup appearances. Curaçao 0, Ivory Coast 2. Two goals within the first 7 minutes helped to guide the Netherlands to victory over Tunisia as they finished top of Group F. Winning the group sets up a tie with Morocco and the 2022 semi-finalists in Monterrey. Tunisia 1, Netherlands 3. Japan and Sweden played out an entertaining 1-1 draw in Dallas, a result that sent both nations into the World Cup knockout rounds. Japan finished runners-up in Group F with 5 points, while Sweden advanced as one of the tournament's best third-place teams. Japan 1, Sweden 1. To the last two games this morning, eliminated Turkey ended the United States' unbeaten run with a stoppage-time winner in Los Angeles. Turkey 3, USA 2. Australia sealed their passage to the last 32, and Paraguay are almost certain to join them after they shared a drab draw in San Francisco, which suited both sides. Australia 0, Paraguay 0.
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6: As the mercury rises, keep an eye on the weather to stay cool.
7: Good afternoon, this is Ren. Outside currently it's 40 degrees, but it feels like 43 degrees. The highest is 40 and the lowest is 30 tonight. Humidity is at 29%. Sunset is happening exactly at 7:12 p.m. Dubai time.
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0: Proof, Laru, here on Love 107.1, part of the Phoenicia Network. Afternoon to you, this is Ren. And if you think that we're off already with the holiday, with the long holidays this season, it's not off. We still have too many holidays in 2026. But when is the next public holiday in the UAE? In total, there are 12 public holidays in 2026. We already enjoyed one last week, but when is the next one? Well, it's going to happen for the Prophet Muhammad's birthday. Public and private sector workers across the UAE are entitled to a public holiday date, which happens annually. Now, Dubai residents will officially get the day off to celebrate on the 12th day of Islamic month of Rabi al-Awwal. Officially, this looks like to fall on Tuesday, August the 25th. However, due to the current public holiday law, which allows the days to be moved, we expect this to be moved on Monday, August the 24th, so that you can enjoy Saturday, Sunday, and Monday. Hopefully, it's going to be announced very soon. So hopefully, I'm going to be the one telling you, hey, we got a long weekend. But anyway, if you are one of the people that plans everything ahead, 6 months ahead or a year ago, let me know what are your plans for the long holiday or for the summer. Get in touch on 0555-66-1071.
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0: DJ Khaled, Rihanna, and Bryson Tiller here on Love 107.1, part of the Phoenicia Network. Hope you had a great midday with me. I'm wishing you the best for the rest of the day. Eddie's going to drive you home from 4 to 8 p.m. And hopefully you're going to have a great weekend with the best tunes always on Love. Make sure you follow us for the best big summer surprises on Love Radio UAE on Insta. And make sure you listen to us anytime, any day through the website Love Radio UAE. Love you. Take care. Ciao, ciao. Could I ask
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4: BBC News with Danielle Jawowiecka. Thousands of people have spent a second night outdoors in Venezuela as rescuers race against time to reach survivors under the rubble after Wednesday's twin earthquakes. A website set up to register the missing lists tens of thousands as unaccounted for. A court in Germany has sentenced a man to life in prison for the deadly attack on a Christmas market in Magdeburg in 2024. He was found guilty of murdering a 9-year-old boy and 5 women when he drove into the crowd. A former high-ranking official in Ukraine's security service has been sentenced to life in prison after he was convicted of treason. Dmytro Kozyura was found guilty of passing state secrets to Russia. The European Commission is planning to exclude military-age men from Ukraine when it extends its temporary protection directive for Ukrainian refugees. The Commission said the need to protect those fleeing the war remained clear but had to be balanced with the country's ability to defend itself. Hundreds of thousands of people in Japan have been ordered to evacuate their homes due to the risk of flooding and landslides as 2 tropical storms approach. 120 flights have been cancelled. South Korea's former First Lady has been sentenced to 7 years in prison for bribery. The court said Kim Gun-hee used her status as a presidential spouse to sell official positions for luxury goods. France's state-owned energy giant EDF says it will provide schools and nurseries with air cooling systems as the country swelters through a fierce heatwave. They'll be given some $100 million worth of grants for equipment and projects. And a New York City housing board has voted to freeze rents for about 1 million regulated apartments for up to 2 years. The move was a campaign promise of Mayor Zohran Mamdani. The decision was greeted with cheers and whistles from hundreds of people in Manhattan. BBC News.
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2: BBC News with Danielle Jaworzyńska. Thousands of people have spent a second night outdoors in Venezuela as rescuers race against time to reach survivors under the rubble after Wednesday's twin earthquakes. A website set up to register the missing lists tens of thousands as unaccounted for. A court in Germany has sentenced a man to life in prison for the deadly attack on a Christmas market in Magdeburg in 2024. He was found guilty of murdering a 9-year-old boy and 5 women when he drove into the crowd. A former high-ranking official in Ukraine's security service has been sentenced to life in prison after he was convicted of treason. Dmytro Kozyura was found guilty of passing state secrets to Russia. The European Commission is planning to exclude military-age men from Ukraine when it extends its temporary protection directive for Ukrainian refugees. The Commission said the need to protect those fleeing the war remained clear but had to be balanced with the country's ability to defend itself. Hundreds of thousands of people in Japan have been ordered to evacuate their homes due to the risk of flooding and landslides as 2 tropical storms approach. 120 flights have been cancelled. South Korea's former First Lady has been sentenced to 7 years in prison for bribery. The court said Kim Gun-hee used her status as a presidential spouse to sell official positions for luxury goods. France's state-owned energy giant EDF says it will provide schools and nurseries with air cooling systems as the country swelters through a fierce heatwave. They'll be given some $100 million worth of grants for equipment and projects. And a New York City housing board has voted to freeze rents for about 1 million regulated apartments for up to 2 years. The move was a campaign promise of Mayor Zohran Mamdani. The decision was greeted with cheers and whistles from hundreds of people in Manhattan. BBC News.
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4: BBC News with Danielle Yawowiecka. Thousands of people have spent a second night outdoors in Venezuela as rescuers race against time to reach survivors under the rubble after Wednesday's twin earthquakes. A website set up to register the missing lists tens of thousands as unaccounted for. The European Commission is planning to exclude military-age men from Ukraine when it extends its temporary protection directive for Ukrainian refugees. It said the need to protect those fleeing the war remained clear, but had to be balanced with Ukraine's ability to defend itself. Iranian officials say safe passage through the Strait of Hormuz can't be guaranteed under any arrangement that bypasses Tehran. The Deputy Foreign Minister referred to what he called ambiguous arrangements and parallel routes in an apparent reference to Oman, which has allowed passage through the strait along its coast. The National Statistics Bureau in France says it's been the victim of a cyber attack. The government office says hackers stole the personal data of some 13,000 current and former agency employees. Hundreds of thousands of people in Japan have been ordered to evacuate their homes as two tropical storms approach. Dozens of flights have been cancelled. South Korea's former first lady has been sentenced to 7 years in prison for bribery. The court said Kim Gun-hee used her status to sell official positions for luxury goods. The French energy giant EDF says it will provide schools and nurseries with air cooling systems as France swelters through a fierce heatwave. They'll be given some $100 million worth of grants for equipment and projects. Many schools, ill-equipped to deal with the heat, have been forced to close as temperatures peak. BBC News.
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6: Just gone 4 o'clock on Friday. What's up? My name is Eddie. I'll be with you all the way till 8 o'clock. I got Kane Brown with Woman on the Way. I've got Flo Rida and Sia up first, though, with Wild Ones.
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0: Dean Brown with Woman right here on Love 107.1. How you doing? My name is Eddie, and on the way is this. Missy Elliott with 1-2 Steps on the way for you. But before that, I've got Madonna and Sabrina Carpenter's brand new one. It's called Bring Your Love. That's on the way for you. But before that, I've got Ren on the click with all the latest updates next.
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4: Hey, I'm Ryan. Hope you're doing great. Let's start with some local news. The UAE has expanded its visa on arrival scheme to nationals of Indonesia, the Philippines, Vietnam, Thailand, Kenya, and South Africa. Those with ordinary passports are eligible as long as they have valid residence permits from the US, EU, UK, Singapore, Japan, Korea, Australia, New Zealand, or Canada. The fees for 14-day stay will be 100 dirhams, while it will cost 250 dirhams for 60-day stay. It came into effect starting yesterday, June the 25th, and the Federal Authority for Identity, Citizenship, Customs and Port Security added that the 14-day visa may be extended once while the holder is in the UAE, whereas the 60-day visa is issued for a single stay and can't be extended. Now, let's talk about Etihad Park that has officially renamed Etihad Live, marking a new chapter for one of the region's leading live entertainment venues. The rebrand reflects the venue's evolution from a major outdoor event space into a broader entertainment platform for Abu Dhabi, and it's owned by Ithara. Etihad Live is part of a long-term strategy to enhance visitor experiences, expand venue capabilities, and attract even more large-scale international productions in the Emirate. Since opening in 2009, the flexible 42,000 capacity venue has hosted some of the world's biggest artists, including Madonna, Coldplay, Rihanna, Eminem, The Rolling Stones, and The Weeknd, and it's also home to the Yas Salaam After Race concerts held alongside the Abu Dhabi Grand Prix. And last but not least, the Museum of the Future has launched a global call for ideas to help shape its next generation of exhibitions and immersive experiences. So while we're talking about people in the UAE and around the world are being invited to submit creative concepts that explore the scientific, technological, and social changes expected to transform life in the decades ahead. The initiative comes as the museum in Dubai prepares for the next phase of its development ahead of its fifth anniversary. Now, the chairman, Mohammed Al-Gargawi, says the goal is to broaden participation in designing the future, adding that transformative ideas can come from anyone and anywhere in the world. This is amazing. And that's it for The Click.
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Casey Elliott with 1-2 Step. What's up? My name is Eddie. What are you doing? Let me know on our WhatsApp 0555-66-1071. I've got Somewhere Only We Know on the way. A little bit of sports as well. But here's John Legend up first with All of Me. What would

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1: How you doing? My name is Eddie, and starting with tennis, as Emma Raducanu missed training at Wimbledon on Thursday as she manages an injury aggravated by her run to the Queen's Final. The 23-year-old Briton finished as runner-up to Croatia's Donna Vekic after 5 matches in a week earlier this month and wore strapping on her left thigh after a slip in the quarterfinals. She was reportedly seen leaving the All England Club wearing an orthopedic boot on her right leg on Wednesday. And in the world of F1, Lewis Hamilton and Ferrari are a huge threat for this year's World Championship, according to Mercedes driver George Russell. And Hamilton, who took his first win for Ferrari in the Barcelona-Catalonia Grand Prix just under 2 weeks ago, said of a title challenge, "I don't think it's impossible." Russell, who's 9 points behind Hamilton, said, "It's great to see Lewis back doing what he does best. People were writing him off last year or even the year we were teammates in 24, you know. Is he

0: Wilson said, "It's great to see Lewis back doing what he does best. People were writing him off last year or even the year we were teammates in 24, you know. Is he too old? Is he this? Is he that?" And then he goes and he's been smashing it for the last 4 or 5 races. Safe to say Lewis is back. And in the FIFA World Cup 2026 matches, Côte d'Ivoire beat Curaçao 2-0. Ecuador surprisingly beat Germany 2-1. Tunisia lost to Netherlands 3-1. Japan and Sweden equalized 1-1. Turkey beat USA 3-2. Paraguay and Australia ended up on a 0-0 draw. And tonight at 11 p.m. we'll have Senegal playing Iraq, Norway playing France. And tomorrow, Cabo Verde and Saudi Arabia play against each other at 4 a.m. And at the same time, Uruguay and Spain go head-to-head. New Zealand and Belgium will play at 7 a.m. And at the same time, Egypt and Iran will play against each other. And that's your sports.
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0: That's another legend of music. Back into time. Back into time. With E and.
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3: 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Traffic.
6: Taking a look at the traffic across Dubai right now. Hesse Street off of Barsha Heights towards JVC is slow moving at the moment. The closer you get to JVC, the slower the traffic gets. E44 Al Khail Road heading northbound towards Dubai Design District. It's kind of slow moving at the moment. The traffic starts accumulating right after Dubai Hills, so keep that in mind as you're heading northbound. Also, Ras Al Khor Road towards D62. Nadal Hammer Street's kind of slow moving at the moment as well due to the congestion in the airport tunnel and out of it on to Beirut Street, so keep that in mind as well. If there's anything I've missed out on, 7001 is the SMS. Please get in touch only if it's absolutely safe to do so, and drive safe.
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Hold on right here on Love 107.1. How you doing? My name is Eddie. What are you doing this weekend? Let me know on our WhatsApp, 0555-66-1071. I'm going to go and watch the brand new Toy Story 5. I mean, I know I'm a bit late, but then again, I finally found time. Let me know what you're doing on our WhatsApp. Here's Fisher and J-Lo with Waiting for Tonight right here on

0: the mercury rises, keep an eye on the weather to stay cool.
1: Well, today was warm with plenty of sunshine and highs of 40 degrees Celsius. We experienced wind gusts up to 20 kilometers per hour, and tonight's going to be clear with lows of 30 degrees Celsius.
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3: BBC News with Danielle Jaworowiecka. Thousands of people have spent a second night outdoors in Venezuela as rescuers race against time to reach survivors under the rubble after Wednesday's twin earthquakes. A website set up to register the missing lists tens of thousands as unaccounted for. The European Commission is planning to exclude military-age men from Ukraine when it extends its temporary protection directive for Ukrainian refugees. It said the need to protect those fleeing the war remained clear, but had to be balanced with Ukraine's ability to defend itself. Iranian officials say safe passage through the Strait of Hormuz can't be guaranteed under any arrangement that bypasses Tehran. The deputy foreign minister referred to what he called ambiguous arrangements and parallel routes in an apparent reference to Oman, which is allowed passage through the strait along its coast. The National Statistics Bureau in France says it's been the victim of a cyber attack. The government office says hackers stole the personal data of some 13,000 current and former agency employees. Hundreds of thousands of people in Japan have been ordered to evacuate their homes as two tropical storms approach. Dozens of flights have been cancelled. South Korea's former first lady has been sentenced to 7 years in prison for bribery. The court said Kim Gun-hee used her status to sell official positions for luxury goods. The French energy giant EDF says it will provide schools and nurseries with air cooling systems as France swelters through a fierce heatwave. They'll be given some $100 million worth of grants for equipment and projects. Many schools, ill-equipped to deal with the heat, have been forced to close as temperatures peak. BBC News.
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5: You know when they say it's 5 o'clock somewhere, it's 5 o'clock right here. How you doing? My name is Eddie. You got Scissor Sisters on the way for you in One Direction up first with Perfect. Just the way you are, actually.
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0: I don't feel like dancing right here on Love 107.1. How you doing? I'm Eddie, and on the way, I've got Coldplay with this. It feels like. Did you get to see them in Abu Dhabi? This one's called Feels Like Falling in Love. That's on the way. Before that, I have this. Ella Langley with her brand new one, Be Her. But before that, I've got Ren on the Click next.
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4: Hey, I'm Ryan. Hope you're doing great. Let's start with some local news. The UAE has expanded its visa on arrival scheme to nationals of Indonesia, the Philippines, Vietnam, Thailand, Kenya, and South Africa. Those with ordinary passports are eligible as long as they have valid residence permits from the US, EU, UK, Singapore, Japan, Korea, Australia, New Zealand, or Canada. The fees for 14-day stay will be 100 dirhams, while it will cost 250 dirhams for 60-day stay. It came into effect starting yesterday, June the 25th, and the Federal Authority for Identity, Citizenship, Customs and Port Security added that the 14-day visa may be extended once while the holder is in the UAE, whereas the 60-day visa is issued for a single stay and can't be extended. Now, let's talk about Etihad Park that has officially renamed Etihad Live, marking a new chapter for one of the region's leading live entertainment venues. The rebrand reflects the venue's evolution from a major outdoor event space into a broader entertainment platform for Abu Dhabi, and it's owned by Ithara. Etihad Live is part of a long-term strategy to enhance visitor experiences, expand venue capabilities, and attract even more large-scale international productions in the Emirate. Since opening in 2009, the flexible 42,000 capacity venue has hosted some of the world's biggest artists, including Madonna, Coldplay, Rihanna, Eminem, The Rolling Stones, and The Weeknd, and it's also home to the Yas Salaam After Race concerts held alongside the Abu Dhabi Grand Prix. And last but not least, the Museum of the Future has launched a global call for ideas to help shape its next generation of exhibitions and immersive experiences. So what are we talking about? People in the UAE and around the world are being invited to submit creative concepts that explore the scientific, technological, and social changes expected to transform life in the decades ahead. The initiative comes as the museum in Dubai prepares for the next phase of its development ahead of its fifth anniversary. Now, the chairman, Mohammed Al-Gargawi, says the goal is to broaden participation in designing the future, adding that transformative ideas can come from anyone and anywhere in the world. This is amazing. And that's it for The Click.
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0: Coldplay with Feels Like I'm Falling in Love right here on Love 107.1. How you doing? My name is Eddie. I'll be with you all the way till 8 o'clock. And today my bank card was charged 29 dirhams. And I was like, whoa, 29, what is it? I'll tell you what it is right after Justin Timberlake, because it really caught me off guard.
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Justin Timberlake with Cry Me a River right here on Love 107.1. How you doing? My name is Eddie, and today I was charged 29 dirhams to my bank card. I have no subscription, which is 29 dirhams, or do I? Apparently, there's one company out there, there's a delivery company. You know, you can book taxis with it, you can order food, you can order some all sort of stuff. They've increased their subscription fee, which I had no idea about, from 19 dirhams to 29. Like a random 10 dirham jump. I don't get extra benefits. I have to be here all the way till just about, I don't know when, you know, like until the next month, I'm gonna have to use this whole thing. 29 dirhams? That 10 dirham jump is a bit much for me. If you knew that your subscription is going up by about 10 dirhams, would you keep it? If you use it on the daily. I mean, I've only apparently saved 38 dirhams using the subscription last month, which makes me think 9 dirhams of savings is not a lot, honestly. Let me know how you feel about the 0555 661071.

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7: Well, taking a look at the roads right now, it is a bit congested on E311, Sheikh Mohammed bin Zayed Road by Arabian Ranches and Global Village. The traffic kind of continues towards Majan, and then it eases up after you pass by Falcon City of Wonders, and it picks up again around Alwarka 1 and City Center, Meridif, going all the way into Sharjah. E11 Al-Ittihad Street passing Dubai International Airport and Dubai Police HQ going into Sharjah. Super slow moving at the moment. Basically bumper-to-bumper traffic with an average speed of 20 kilometers per hour. Talking of Dubai Airport, Airport Tunnel D62 heading into Tawar 2 and Tawar 4 is slow moving as well. If there's anything I've missed out, 7001 is the SMS. Only get in touch when it's absolutely safe to do so. Please drive safe.
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1: Well, these guys came out of Glasgow in early 2000s and seemed to arrive at exactly the right time for indie rock. Take Me Out, which I'll play for you right now, was the song that put them on the map. You know, the one that suddenly just changes tempo halfway through. Their whole thing was making guitar music you could actually dance to. And they ended up becoming one of the defining bands of the indie rock boom alongside Arctic Monkeys and The Killers. Any guesses who I'm talking about here?
0: Artists that changed the world.

0: the mercury rises, keep an eye on the weather to stay cool.
1: Well, today was warm with plenty of sunshine and highs of 40 degrees Celsius. We experience wind gusts up to 20 kilometers per hour, and tonight's going to be clear with lows of 30 degrees Celsius.
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4: BBC News with Danielle Jawowiecka. Thousands of people have spent a second night outdoors in Venezuela as rescuers race against time to reach survivors under the rubble after Wednesday's twin earthquakes. A website set up to register the missing lists tens of thousands as unaccounted for. The European Commission is planning to exclude military-age men from Ukraine when it extends its temporary protection directive for Ukrainian refugees. It said the need to protect those fleeing the war remained clear, but had to be balanced with Ukraine's ability to defend itself. Iranian officials say safe passage through the Strait of Hormuz can't be guaranteed under any arrangement that bypasses Tehran. The Deputy Foreign Minister referred to what he called ambiguous arrangements and parallel routes in an apparent reference to Oman, which has allowed passage through the strait along its coast. The National Statistics Bureau in France says it's been the victim of a cyber attack. The government office says hackers stole the personal data of some 13,000 current and former agency employees. Hundreds of thousands of people in Japan have been ordered to evacuate their homes as two tropical storms approach. Dozens of flights have been cancelled. South Korea's former first lady has been sentenced to 7 years in prison for bribery. The court said Kim Gun-hee used her status to sell official positions for luxury goods. The French energy giant EDF says it will provide schools and nurseries with air cooling systems as France swelters through a fierce heatwave. They'll be given some $100 million worth of grants for equipment and projects. Many schools, ill-equipped to deal with the heat, have been forced to close as temperatures peak. BBC News.
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6: Just gone 6 o'clock. What's up? My name is Eddie. I'm going to be telling you how you could win an amazing staycation and prizes up to 500 dirhams and movie tickets in about 20 minutes. I got BTS with Butter on the way up first, though Bruno Mars with I Just Might.
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0: BTS with Butter right here on Love 107.1. How you doing? My name is Eddie. On the way, I have this for you. Song that is older than I am. Craig David with Walking Away is on the way. Before that, I have this. Alex Warren and Passenger, his brand new one. Before this, I've got Ren on the click with all the latest updates. Could I ask
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6: Hey, I'm Ryan. Hope you're doing great. Let's start with some local news. The UAE has expanded its visa on-arrival scheme to nationals of Indonesia, the Philippines, Vietnam, Thailand, Kenya, and South Africa. Those with ordinary passports are eligible as long as they have valid residence permits from the US, EU, UK, Singapore, Japan, Korea, Australia, New Zealand, or Canada. The fees for 14-day stay will be 100 dirhams, while it will cost 250 dirhams for 60-day stay. It came into effect starting yesterday, June the 25th, and the Federal Authority for Identity, Citizenship, Customs and Port Security added that the 14-day visa may be extended once while the holder is in the UAE, whereas the 60-day visa is issued for a single stay and can't be extended. Now, let's talk about Etihad Park that has officially renamed Etihad Live, marking a new chapter for one of the region's leading live entertainment venues. The rebrand reflects the venue's evolution from a major outdoor event space into a broader entertainment platform for Abu Dhabi, and it's owned by Ithara. Etihad Live is part of a long-term strategy to enhance visitor experiences, expand venue capabilities, and attract even more large-scale international productions in the Emirate. Since opening in 2009, the flexible 42,000 capacity venue has hosted some of the world's biggest artists, including Madonna, Coldplay, Rihanna, Eminem, The Rolling Stones, and The Weeknd, and it's also home to the Ya Salaam After Race concerts held alongside the Abu Dhabi Grand Prix. And last but not least, the Museum of the Future has launched a global call for ideas to help shape its next generation of exhibitions and immersive experiences. So what are we talking about? People in the UAE and around the world are being invited to submit creative concepts that explore the scientific, technological, and social changes expected to transform life in the decades ahead. The initiative comes as the museum in Dubai prepares for the next phase of its development ahead of its fifth anniversary. Now, the chairman, Mohammed Al-Gargawi, says the goal is to broaden participation in designing the future, adding that transformative ideas can come from anyone and anywhere in the world. This is amazing. And that's it for The Click.
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4: Taking a look at the traffic across Dubai right now. Hesse Street towards JVC is very slow moving off of Barsha Heights. Al Khail Road heading northbound towards Dubai Design District is super slow moving as well. The traffic gets heavier around Dubai Hills Estate heading northbound, obviously. Umm Sukaym Street, both directions towards Mall of the Emirates and away from Mall of the Emirates. Towards, let's say, Dubai Hills. It's super slow moving at the moment. The average speed of about 14 to 15 kilometers per hour from what I see right here on the map. And E311 heading into Sharjah is kind of congested too. Al Ittihad Street into Sharjah, very slow moving, bumper to bumper traffic passing by Dubai Police HQ. And if I've missed out, 7001 is the SMS. Please get in touch only if it's absolutely safe to do so. Drive safe.
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1: How you doing? My name is Eddie, and starting with tennis, as Emma Raducanu missed training at Wimbledon on Thursday as she manages an injury aggravated by her run to the Queen's Final. The 23-year-old Briton finished as runner-up to Croatia's Donna Vekic after 5 matches in a week earlier this month and wore strapping on her left thigh after a slip in the quarterfinals. She was reportedly seen leaving the All England club wearing an orthopedic boot on her right leg on Wednesday. And in the world of F1, Lewis Hamilton and Ferrari are a huge threat for this year's World Championship, according to Mercedes driver George Russell. And Hamilton, who took his first win for Ferrari in the Barcelona-Catalonia Grand Prix just under 2 weeks ago, said of a title challenge, "I don't think it's impossible." Russell, who's 9 points behind Hamilton, said it's great to see Lewis back doing what he does best. "People were writing him off last year or even the year we were teammates in 24, you know. Is he too old? Is he this? Is he that?" And then he goes and he's been smashing it for the last 4 or 5 races. Safe to say Lewis is back. And in the FIFA World Cup 2026 matches, Côte d'Ivoire beat Curaçao 2-0. Ecuador surprisingly beat Germany 2-1. Tunisia lost to Netherlands 3-1. Japan and Sweden equalized 1-1. Turkey beat USA 3-2. Paraguay and Australia ended up on a 0-0 draw. And tonight at 11 p.m. we'll have Senegal playing Iraq, Norway playing France. And tomorrow, Cabo Verde and Saudi Arabia play against each other at 4 a.m. And at the same time, Uruguay and Spain go head-to-head. New Zealand and Belgium will play at 7 a.m. And at the same time, Egypt and Iran will play against each other. And that's your sports.
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3: 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Traffic.
4: Well, taking a look at the traffic right now off of Hesse Street from Barsha Heights towards JVC. It's kind of slow moving. The traffic gets slightly busier and much more slower than you'd expect the closer you get to the JVC district over the bridge right by the Al Barsha police station. Alkhail Road heading northbound is slow moving at the moment with an average speed of about 40 to 45 kilometers per hour. The traffic gets heavier after Dubai Hills, so keep that in mind if you're heading northbound. 7001 is the SMS. Let me know if I've missed something, but please make sure it's absolutely safe to do so first. And hey, drive safe.
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Gavin DeGraw right here on Love 107.1. How you doing? My name is Eddie. I'll be with you all the way till 8 p.m. What are you doing this weekend? Well, if you have no plans, I've got the perfect place for you to go down to. Why don't you just go unplug and play down at Unwind Cafe? 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They've got specialty coffee, they got crazy shakes, they got burgers, pizzas, and so much more for you to do. 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They were crowned Watson's favorite cafe of 2024, highly recommended honors in 2025 and 2026. 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On top of that, it just keeps getting better, right? They have epic murder mystery dinners. 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

0: As the mercury rises, keep an eye on the weather to stay cool.
1: Well, today was warm with plenty of sunshine and highs of 40 degrees Celsius. We experienced wind gusts up to 20 kilometers per hour, and tonight's going to be clear with lows of 30 degrees Celsius.
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2: BBC News with Danielle Jawowiecka. Thousands of people have spent a second night outdoors in Venezuela as rescuers race against time to reach survivors under the rubble after Wednesday's twin earthquakes. A website set up to register the missing lists tens of thousands as unaccounted for. The European Commission is planning to exclude military-age men from Ukraine when it extends its temporary protection directive for Ukrainian refugees. It said the need to protect those fleeing the war remained clear, but had to be balanced with Ukraine's ability to defend itself. Iranian officials say safe passage through the Strait of Hormuz can't be guaranteed under any arrangement that bypasses Tehran. The Deputy Foreign Minister referred to what he called ambiguous arrangements and parallel routes in an apparent reference to Oman, which has allowed passage through the strait along its coast. The National Statistics Bureau in France says it's been the victim of a cyber attack. The government office says hackers stole the personal data of some 13,000 current and former agency employees. Hundreds of thousands of people in Japan have been ordered to evacuate their homes as two tropical storms approach. Dozens of flights have been cancelled. South Korea's former first lady has been sentenced to 7 years in prison for bribery. The court said Kim Gun-hee used her status to sell official positions for luxury goods. The French energy giant EDF says it will provide schools and nurseries with air cooling systems as France swelters through a fierce heatwave. They'll be given some $100 million worth of grants for equipment and projects. Many schools, ill-equipped to deal with the heat, have been forced to close as temperatures peak. BBC News.
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4: Hey, how you doing? My name is Eddie. Just gone 7 o'clock. I got Robbie Williams on the way and also your chance to win some amazing staycation prizes. I'll tell you all about that in about 20 minutes. Kelly Clarkson is up first with Heartbeat Song.
0: 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This is my...

0: 104.1. How you doing? I'm Eddie on the Wii. I've got Katy Perry. This one's called Smile. Before that, I've got this. Noah Kahan with Doors is on the way for you. But before that, I've got Ran on the Click with all the latest updates next.
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3: Hey, I'm Ran. Hope you're doing great. Let's start with some local news. The UAE has expanded its visa on arrival scheme to nationals of Indonesia, the Philippines, Vietnam, Thailand, Kenya, and South Africa. Those with ordinary passports are eligible as long as they have valid residence permits from the US, EU, UK, Singapore, Japan, Korea, Australia, New Zealand, or Canada. The fees for 14-day stay will be 100 dirhams, while it will cost 250 dirhams for 60-day stay. It came into effect starting yesterday, June the 25th, and the Federal Authority for Identity, Citizenship, Customs and Port Security added that the 14-day visa may be extended once while the holder is in the UAE, whereas the 60-day visa is issued for a single stay and can't be extended. Now, let's talk about Etihad Park that has officially renamed Etihad Live, marking a new chapter for one of the region's leading live entertainment venues. The rebrand reflects the venue's evolution from a major outdoor event space into a broader entertainment platform for Abu Dhabi, and it's owned by Ithara. Etihad Live is part of a long-term strategy to enhance visitor experiences, expand venue capabilities, and attract even more large-scale international productions in the Emirate. Since opening in 2009, the flexible 42,000 capacity venue has hosted some of the world's biggest artists, including Madonna, Coldplay, Rihanna, Eminem, The Rolling Stones, and The Weeknd, and it's also home to the Yas Salaam After Race concerts held alongside the Abu Dhabi Grand Prix. And last but not least, the Museum of the Future has launched a global call for ideas to help shape its next generation of exhibitions and immersive experiences. So what are we talking about? People in the UAE and around the world are being invited to submit creative concepts that explore the scientific, technological, and social changes expected to transform life in the decades ahead. The initiative comes as the museum in Dubai prepares for the next phase of its development ahead of its fifth anniversary. Now, the chairman, Mohammed Al-Gargawi, says the goal is to broaden participation in designing the future, adding that transformative ideas can come from anyone and anywhere in the world. This is amazing. And that's it for The Click.
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2: 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My name is Eddie, and this summer, Love 107.1 is giving you the ultimate staycay on big summer surprises. Our presenting sponsors, Skechers, title sponsors, Papa John's, and our hospitality partner is Rixos Almayrit Ras Al Khaimah. So get ready to win a family staycation at the stunning Rixos Almayrit Ras Al Khaimah. It's the perfect place to relax, to unwind, and just make amazing memories. You can chill by their huge pool. You can feast on great food at their different restaurants, and obviously beat the heat in style. Plus, you get the chance to win daily prizes worth 500 dirhams, including movie tickets, F&B vouchers, and much more every single day. But how do you win this? Well, it's simple. On Monday, you need to tune in to the morning show, and actually all of next week as well, because when Kitch is on the morning show from 6 to 10 a.m., all you have to do is type BSS space your name and WhatsApp it to 0555-66-1071. BSS your name, WhatsApp it to 0555-66-1071. 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

One Republic with I'm Worried right here on Love 107.1. How you doing? My name is Eddie. How late is it to cancel a little appointment I got with my buddies? They told me to go out tonight, but then they were like, let's be there by 9. I might cancel on them right now. Here's U2 for you. The heart is a blue.

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1: Well, taking a look at the traffic across Dubai right now, a bit of congestion on E11 on Al-Ittihad Street passing by Dubai Police General Headquarters with an average speed of 5 kilometers per hour. You heard that right. And E311, Sheikh Mohammed bin Zayed Road heading into Sharjah, super slow moving as well due to an accident just opposite of Dubai International Airport. Also, a car has been reported broken down on the road just before Etisalat Academy as you're heading northbound. D93 Al Nada Street heading westbound from E311 towards the Dubai Police General Headquarters, and Al Ahli Club is slow moving as well with an average speed of 8 kilometers per hour. If there's anything I've missed out, 7001 is the SMS. Please get in touch only if it's absolutely safe to do so. Please drive safe.
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0: As the mercury rises, keep an eye on the weather to stay cool.
2: Well, today was warm with plenty of sunshine and highs of 40 degrees Celsius. We experienced wind gusts up to 20 kilometers per hour, and tonight's going to be clear with lows of 30 degrees Celsius.
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D-Light with Groove is in the Heart right here on Love 107.1. How you doing? My name is Eddie, and I'm going to be with you all the way till 8, which is about 10 minutes from right now. I've got Estelle and Kanye West with an absolute banger, American Boy on the way, but here's Billie Eilish with Bad Guy, taking you back to COVID times. 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

0: What if this summer came with a surprise? A big surprise. 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